want all y'all to know, this is my own boogie-woogie. Do it just like I tell you. And when I tell you to hold yourself, when you try your best to hold yourself, don't you move a peg. And when I tell you to get it, won't you try your best to get it? I'm glad to hold yourself.

watch over and get you know the Mr. Pine Tops Boogie Woogie. Do it just like I tell you. Now when I tell you to hold yourself this time on the track, hold yourself, don't you move a peg. Now when I tell you to get it, when all y'all do boogie woogie. Now good and I hold yourself.

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Sauvage, Elixir, Dior.